0: 98.9 FM.
1: Who's calling it? Who's calling it? Who's calling it? Who's calling it?
2: What's good, YouTube, man? It's your boy Young Dub coming at y'all with another video here, man. I had to get out that table and go the long way, man. I got something. 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